0: positividade. 5 anos de Rio de Janeiro.
1: Party people, party people, can you get funky? So silent folks, can you get funky? The Zulu Nation, can you get funky?

think about the generations and to say we want to make it a better place for our children and our children's children so that they know it's a better world for them and think they can make it a better place.

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Look at that mama, she got it sticking in the cameraman. Oh, look at her, so. And he's up there. What's that? Hawaiian noises. You better.

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Rage Against the Machine, Killing and the Man. Pete me adora, I am losing my religion. Opa! E vamos de The Police. Message in a Bottle.